A little boogie music there from Ringo to finish off our Beatle break tonight. Oh my my, Honey Don't from the Beatles For Sale album and Missouri Loves Company. They sure do. Ringo Starr on his own there. Corey Blair is supposed to be part of next week's show at our Songwriters on the Beach. He'll be opening up for Nicole Atkins. As I said earlier, this week's show had to be canceled because of the inclement weather that was predicted for the area. Thunderstorms and lightning are not good things. We don't want you sitting out there in that. But here's Corey Blair's new tune, Tide and the Moon.

0: Oh, I never thought a deer tick would be the sweetest things, but that's the tune that Deer Tick had for us tonight. Save Your Soul, Kathleen Edwards crying that one out. Corey Blair's New Tide and the Moon, and when we come back, it's Sublime and the Bleachers, too.
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0: That's the band Thinking Out Loud on Brookdale Public Radio. Where else are you going to catch a deep cut like that? I'm not joking. That's right. Bleacher's doing that tune. George Baker selection with that little green bag. MT Jones, So Lost. And we started off that set doing time with Sublime. If you like Joe P, you're going to like what we got for you next. So keep it where you got it, Brookdale Public Radio.
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0: Yes, and the late Andy Fletcher's birth date yesterday gives us an opportunity to give you an hour of Depeche Mode from 11 to midnight. Hey, just saw a Saturday in the Park over in Riley Park in Bradley Beach. You're not going to want to miss Moroccan Sheepherders. They always bring it every time I've seen them. Right here is another guy who brings it, Joe P. with Violet.

Fontaine's DC from the Emerald Isle giving us Here's the Thing. Reset Sequence, what we got from Mirror Mirror, and Joe P's Violet. We'll send that one out to Pete. Broken Social Scenes, Only the Good I Keep. We'll finish off this hour. Next hour, we got your blues. I got some birds. I got Lake Street Dive and Casey Musgraves, too. It's Brookdale Public Radio 90.5.

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1: Hope everybody is well this evening. And once again, if you tried to get down to Songwriters on the Beach, unfortunately, we had to cancel tonight due to the weather that was supposed to be happening in our area. Some nasty thunderstorms and showers were predicted. So we did the safe thing and had to cancel the situation. Hopefully next week we got better weather and we got a great act, Nicole Eckens with Corey Blair coming up. So plan on meeting us down there next week. Right now it's time for blues, and we're going to start this set with Samantha Fish and Jesse Dayton off an album they did a couple of years ago. Here's Dangerous People.
2: Sweet swagger, but what's the matter?

0: that, Freddie said.
1: Like Freddie said, that is the truth. Papa Chubby with Albert Castiglia helping out on that version of Lover with a Feeling. Bobby Rush and Kenny Wayne Shepherd on Hey Baby, What Are We Gonna Do? And Dangerous People, Samantha Fish and Jesse Dayton singing about that. Birds coming up later on this hour. I got Marshall Tucker Band and Widow Speaks new one too.
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1: And don't forget, tomorrow you got a chance to catch the Jerry Go Round featuring Jeff Doubleday down at Hemingway's in Seaside Heights. Also in Tom's River tomorrow night, if you happen to be down there. Love Flight has Mike Flynn helping out down at the happy hour, 7 to 10, I believe. 8 p.m. on 7 to 10. That's it, Stu. Look for Your Mind. That's what I should do. I just can't find it. The Lemon Twigs new one is next on Brookdale Public Radio.

0: Oh, I love that voice. You can't go wrong with Lake Street Dive on 90.5 The Night. You go down smooth from Bad Self Portraits back in 2014. Lake Street Dive is going to be taking over the park stage over in Freehold in a couple weeks. But this weekend, you got B-52s and Dramarama doing a show. That should be a great combo. Before we heard from Lake Street Dive, we got Nation of Language doing their take on Tougher Than the Rest. Also in that set, the Joe DJO trying to fool me there with a new one called Delete Ya. The Birds, Have You Seen Her? And Look for Your Mind. That's Lemon Twigs and something I do. Not more than occasionally. And finding it's a whole nother story. Lucero coming up in the next set. Some Marshall Tucker, too. Keep it right here at 90.5 The Night.
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0: And I see Lettuce is also down at Seaside Heights Beach Stage. That'll be tomorrow evening at 7 p.m. if you're in the neighborhood. Right here, it's time for Brandon Flowers, a new tune called Plans.

Can't You Hear Them Howl from Lucero tonight? I Believe in Ghosts. Is that who's howling? Casey Musgraves. Marshall Tucker Band with This Old Cowboy. Brandon Flowers on 90.5 tonight with Plans. And we have Soft Cover from Widow Speak to start the set to take us into our 10 o'clock hour. We'll have some talking heads coming your way. I got Steve Conti, some new Noah Kahan, and more.

Taking a ride down the tunnel of love musically with the boss, Brilliant Disguise on 90.5 The Night after Joe Jackson singing about those happy loving couples. Joe coming to the Beacon in a couple weeks, and I will definitely be on hand with my friend Bob to check out Joe as we always do when he's in town. This hour I got music coming from the church in the next set, as a matter of fact. We'll have some new Noah Kahan. I got the Dolly Rots coming up a little bit later on in Talking Heads too, but right now we're going back in time with Revolution.

0: Rocking with Steve Conti and the Crazy Truth. And the truth ain't pretty, so says Steve on 90.5 The Night. Also in that lineup, you got a tune from The Church called When You Were Mine, Back in Time. We went with Revolution to start off that set. Surfing for Daisies coming up and some Led Zepp too.
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0: Come On, Let's Go from the great Paul Weller. Wrapping up that lineup that also included Led Zeppelin's Going to California, and a band that does some great Led Zeppelin from time to time is actually going to be doing a very special full band acoustic show over at Studio Z. I'm talking about our friends, the Matt O'Ree Band. That'll be happening tomorrow. Doors at 7. It's got some BYOB, 7:30 show, and you can check that out. Studio Z up in Hazlitt School of Music up there. Let's see. Noah Kahan in that set with Willing and Able. Living on the Open Road. That's Delaney and Bonnie with a little help from Eric Clapton and George Harrison, too, at times. Surfing for Daisy. Hot Blood. And I Need a Break After All That. But we'll be right back with the B-52s.
1: 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Adam Wiener has spent more than a decade building Low Cut Connie into one of America's most exciting rock and roll acts. Praised by the likes of Barack Obama, and Bruce Springsteen, and Elton John, the Philadelphia artist is back with his 8th studio album, Living in the USA. 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
0: All right, up after 11 o'clock, don't forget we got Feature Artist of the Week coming, and that will be an hour of Depeche Mode coming your way over the airwaves of 90.5 The Night in honor of the late Andy Fletcher's birthday yesterday. How about we go with 6060842?

And I hope that you are boogieing around to Caroline Rose and Yip Yip Yow as we finish off that set. Dolly Rots, before that, get on this ride, and thank you for riding with me through the evening hours here on 90.5 The Night. 6060842 is the number the B-52 started that lineup with, and they will certainly have that on the agenda, I'm sure, on Saturday when they take the stage over in Freehold at the Park Stage. Talking Heads singing This Must Be the Place, as it always is, and I thank you for being here. We got an extra hour tonight. Feature Artist of the Week, Depeche Mode, coming up after 11. Stick around.

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1: It is that time again. We get an extra hour on Thursday night to share Feature Artist of the Week. And tonight, the late Andy Fletcher is who we have in the hopper, giving you an hour of Depeche Mode music only on Brookdale Public Radio. Andy's birthday would have been yesterday if he was still with us. And we are going to give you some really terrific stuff that he was part of back in the Depeche Mode days. So let's get to it without any further ado. Enjoy the silence.

0: There you have it. Never Let Me Down Again. Depeche Mode, our feature artist of the week tonight. Ghosts again before that. And Enjoy the Silence, one of my faves. And we are going to take a quick break here. We'll be right back. I have a tune that Johnny Cash covered and made his own, but the original from Depeche Mode going to start things off in the next lineup.
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0: Well, in addition to being a terrific musician, Andy Fletcher was also a restaurateur and a great chess player, too, from what I understand. And many folks that went up against him said that they remember never winning a game when they played Andy in chess. But right now, we're going back into the music. Depeche Mode, our feature artist of the week, in honor of what would have been Andy Fletcher's birthday yesterday. Personal Jesus starts this lineup.

0: That was World in My Eyes from the Violator album back in 1990. The Things You Said before that, Soothe My Soul, My Favorite Stranger, Strange Love, coming from 1987's Music for the Masses, and Personal Jesus again from Violator in 1990 is where that set got underway. We're celebrating Andy Fletcher and the music he made with Depeche Mode here on The Night.
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0: Well, Andy was one of the members of Depeche Mode who didn't really sing that often. Usually his vocals were very low in the mix if he did sing on any of the tunes, but he was responsible for a lot of the synthesizer parts, strings and drone sounds and various parts of the Depeche Mode songs that make them actually what they are. Different from the other folks at the time. Depeche Mode, our feature artist of the week, and we got Just Can't Get Enough for you next.

Jeremiah Knife by Whisper Doll. 90.5 The Night at Brookdale Public Radio. Megan O'Shea here. I'm hanging with you for the next few hours. Jumping back into the good stuff. I've got something new from Weezer. This one is featuring Wednesday. It's off of their upcoming album, The Gold Album, due out next month. We Might As Well Be Strangers.

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one for you. That's Jesse Malin with Hollywood Forever. Sean Lennon just before that. Wait for me on 90.5 The Night. Thanks for rocking in, rolling with us. We're going to head back to the late 80s with you too. Sweetest Thing.

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The gospel according to St. Me, it's Veruca Saul. It's a Rostam. Before that, with Back of a Truck, Matt Berenger also in there. Inland Ocean, and we heard All the Time by the Allergies on 90.5 The Night. I've got another long set of music for you. Late Night Thoughts with Days Like This.

Smithereens with a cover of The Who, Sensation, Dispatch in there, and we heard Long Distance Lover by Locust. That one is actually with Neil Halstead and Natasha Morrow. 90.5 The Night. Coming up, I've got The Revivalist, His Golden Messenger. First, the newest from Buffalo Traffic Jam, Pictures of You.

0: 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And this week's Song of the Week is Low Cut Connie's Living in the USA. Adam Wiener has spent more than a decade building Low Cut Connie into one of America's most exciting rock and roll acts. Praised by the likes of Barack Obama and Bruce Springsteen and Elton John, the Philadelphia artist is back with his eighth studio album, Living in the USA. 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And you could download that Song of the Week from Low Cut Connie called Living in the USA now at 90.5thenight.org.
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I've got the Revivalist with Heart Stop.

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90.5 The Night, it's Pete Yorn with All the Beauty. 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Snail Mail's wrapping up our hour together with a Dead End. 90.5 The Night.

I Want You Again. That is The Weaklings, a local band. They're actually based out of Asbury Park. We also heard Over There by The Connells and Lost Leaders in there featuring Samantha Fish. Maybe It's Just Me. That is a cover of Butch Walker. 90.5 The Night. We've got Max Saturn, Jake Bug on the way. Kings of Leon now, echoing.

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Like You, Max Satter, Neil Young in there, and we heard It Isn't Soul by Little Barry on 90.5 The Night. Are you ready for another long set of music? It's Sour Ops, She's So Strange.

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Happiness by the Heavy Heavy. Goose also in there. Good Times, End Times. 90.5 The Night. Now I've got something new for you. This is off of the Black Keys' new album Peaches, released just a couple of months ago. It's another cover, actually. Who's Been Fooling You? 90.5 The Night.

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You could learn more about the band, even add the song to your personal collection now. Will Daly's up next, featuring Elisa Amador, Sometimes the Night.

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Hot Slaw by Sylvan Esso. We also heard She Talks in Stereo. That's Gary Myrick and the Figures. I bet you haven't heard that one in a while. And Cigarettes After Sex, kicking it all off with Twizzler, 90.5 The Night. Now what? We heard some new tunes. We heard some classics already. Well, I've got another new one for you. It's Kiwi Jr., Blowing Up.

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Let's Dance, Ramones. Just before that, we heard another new one from Brian Fallon and the Painkillers. That's Better Before on 90.5 The Night. We've got Fantastic Cat up next. Now they're wrapping up the hour with Don't Let Go, Brookdale Public Radio.

You come to me, Nicole Atkins. Of course, she's a Jersey native, originally from the Asbury Park area. We also heard Be With You by Owsley. Death Cab for Cutie kicked off our hour together with Punching the Flowers. Brookdale, Public Radio 90.5, The Night. We unfortunately had to cancel Songwriters on the Beach last night. It was supposed to be the first one of the season, but don't worry. We've got plenty of shows for you this summer. Details at songwritersonthebeach.com. Foo Fighters, Window.

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We've got Soja.

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Lucy by Mountjoy, 90.5 The Night, Brookdale Public Radio. My name is Megan O'Shea. I've got about another hour or so to spend with you. We're wrapping up this hour, though, with Soja, Highway, 90.5 The Night.

Mr. By the Mod Beats. They are a local band, actually. They're from Cherry Hill. We also heard Nothing Too Much Is Just Out of Sight. That's The Firemen and Snow Patrol before that. Chasing Cars, 90.5 The Night. Thanks for rocking and rolling with us. I've got Ben Folds. Late.

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Another great tune from Brother Wallace. That is You're the Man, a new one from his album Electric Love, which was just released a couple of months ago. 90.5 The Night, Brookdale Public Radio. I've got another new one for you. The Linda Lindas are up next. Burning Out.

0: Nothing says summer like live music by the ocean. Join 90.5 The Night for Songwriters on the Beach, presented by Radiant Resources. 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

got the time. Joe Jackson, 90.5, The Night. Megan O'Shea here. That's all the time I've got for you. I hope you have a wonderful day and a safe weekend. I'll be back Monday at 12 a.m. Blues Traveler, The Mountains Win Again.

0: Talking Heads, that's Wild Wild Life. Hey everybody, Michelle McBride here with you for this Friday morning, and I'm coming right back. It's 90.5 The Night.
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0: Very good Friday morning. It's July 10th. Coming up, I've got music from Tears for Fears, Loka Kani, and more. I've also got local news, local traffic, local weather, and a question for you on Facebook. Let's keep it going right now with Bleachers. It's 90.5 The Night.

It's Calexico and Harness the Wind. We had Snail Mail in there, Forever Sailing. Bleachers starting us off with I'm Not Joking. It's Brookdale Public Radio, 90.5 The Night. Have a bunch of stuff happening on the roads right now due to yesterday's storms. We're looking first at the parkway. We've got an accident cleared approaching exit 74. Looks all clear beyond and before that. Looking good on the turnpike 195 and 18. Route 36 in Belford. This is northbound between Main Street and East Road. Shoulders closed due to a gas main break. We're also looking, also in Middletown, Palmer Avenue, northbound and southbound between 35 and Main Street. That roadway is partially collapsed from flooding. Still closed as of around 4 this morning. As is in Lakewood, Hope Chapel Road, northbound and southbound between New Central Avenue and Miller Road. Emergency road work being done there. Also in Brick, 528 eastbound and westbound between Aurora Place and Brick Boulevard. That's blocked due to fallen power cables. Happened earlier this morning. This report has been brought to you by Mothers Against Drunk Driving at mad.org. At Facebook, we're having some Friday fun. You're playing in the World Cup. What is your team's walkout song? We saw this done by our friends at KEXP. So thanks so much for the idea, folks. So far, we heard from Bob, Ozzy's Crazy Train. That's great. That's a great walkout song. How about you? You could tell me at facebook.com/Brookdale Public Radio. Right now in Middletown, we have got 73 degrees on the Lincroft campus of Brookdale Community College. On 90.5 The Night, it's Mirror, Mirror.

0: Low Cut Connie closing that set with this week's Song of the Week. That's Oh Yeah. You could find out more about it and get a free download at 90.5thenight.org. We also heard Tears for Fears with The Hurting and Mirror Mirror with Reset Sequence. Mirror Mirror will be one of our songwriters on the beach. They will be performing Thursday, July 23rd, along with Mac Saturn. It's Brookdale Public Radio, 90.5 The Night. In local news, Brick Township Police are investigating the apparent vandalism of a license plate reader camera after a metal pole supporting the device was cut down overnight. Officers discovered the damaged pole Wednesday morning near the Exxon station at Drum Point Road and Hooper Avenue. According to the Asbury Park Press, Acting Police Chief Henry Drew says the flock camera itself remained intact, and investigators believe someone used a reciprocating saw to cut through the roughly 15-foot metal pole. Police are reviewing the camera for possible evidence. The motive remains under investigation. Flock cameras, which alert officers to stolen or wanted vehicles, have been used in Brick since May of 2024. And according to Red Bank Green, an early morning fire in Red Bank displaced two families after flames tore through a duplex on Chestnut Street yesterday. Violet Longbons has more.
1: Fire Chief Michael Welsh says crews were called to the home just after 2:30 a.m. One firefighter was treated at the scene for exhaustion, but no residents were injured. Investigators believe the fire started outside the building and are focusing on exterior air conditioning units as they work to determine the cause. Firefighters from several neighboring communities assisted in bringing the blaze under control.

0: The Red Cross is helping the displaced families while the investigation continues. For Brookdale Public Radio News, I'm Violet Longbons.
1: And I'm coming right back. It's Brookdale Public Radio.
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1: We have a chance of showers and thunderstorms mainly after 4 this afternoon. Temperatures around 87 degrees. However, it's going to feel like 100 with heat index values. We do have a chance of showers and thunderstorms overnight tonight. We're looking at a low around 71 degrees. Chance of showers and thunderstorms tomorrow late in the afternoon. Mostly cloudy, 85 degrees, and sunny Sunday, 86. Right now, we've got 73 degrees on the Lincroft campus of Brookdale Community College. And right now, we've got Johnny Marr.

0: That is M.T. Jones and So Lost. The Sincere's in there, and what's his name? Also heard from Mark Broussard featuring Joe Bonamassa covering Gladys Knight and the Pips for I've Got to Use My Imagination. We started it all off with Johnny Marr and Spin. It's Brookdale Public Radio. It's 90.5 The Night. All right, we have some good news on the roads. I told you a few closures earlier, but we've got Hope Chapel Road north and southbound in Lakewood between New Central Avenue and Miller Road reopened. That was closed for some emergency road work, but all good now. Looks like we just have some heavy but moving traffic, but all good, ready to go. We're also looking in Brick. We've got 528 Cedar Bridge Avenue, east and westbound between Aurora Place and Brick Boulevard, blocked due to fallen power cables. And in Middletown, we've got Palmer Avenue, northbound and southbound between Route 35 and Main Street, closed. The roadway partially collapsed from flooding. We've got also in Belford, 36 northbound between Main Street and East Road. The shoulder is closed due to a gas main break. This report has been brought to us by the Crohn's and Colitis Foundation. Over at Facebook, we're having some Friday fun. You're playing in the World Cup. What is your team's walkout song? For Bob, it's Queen's We Will Rock You. For Allison, Holding Out for a Hero from Bonnie Tyler. How about you? 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
0: We've got a chance of showers and thunderstorms mainly late this afternoon. Increasing clouds for the day with a high near 87 degrees, but heat index values as high as 100. 73 right now on the Lincroft campus of Brookdale Community College. Young the Giant is up next.

0: Rolling Stones, that's Start Me Up. And that's also John's answer to my question at Facebook. I'm asking, if you were playing in the World Cup, what would be your walkout song? And that would be his. Great choice. 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
0: Hey everybody, happy Friday. It's July 10th. Coming up this hour, I have music from Widow's Peak, Julian Baker, and more. I've also got local news, local traffic, local weather, and I've got a question for you on Facebook. Let's keep it going right now with Jack White. It's 90.5 The Night.

It's Blur, There's No Other Way. We had Greta Van Fleet in there, and You're the One. Jack White starting us off with Dollar Bill. It's Brookdale Public Radio. It's 90.5 The Night. We have got on the roads right now in Belford, 36 northbound between Main Street and East Road. The shoulder's closed due to a gas main break. We've also got in Middletown, Palmer Avenue, northbound and southbound between 35 and Main Street. The roadway is partially collapsed from flooding. That stretch is closed and I assume emergency repairs are being made. We're looking also in Brick, Cedar Bridge Avenue, east and westbound between Aurora Place and Brick Boulevard is blocked due to fallen power cables. This report has been brought to you by Mothers Against Drunk Driving at mad.org. Some Friday fun. Your team, you are on a team in the World Cup. What is your walkout song? And we heard from Kathy, Survivor's Eye of the Tiger. Classic. Get you fired up every time. How about you? You can answer me at facebook.com/Brookdale Public Radio. Right now in Middletown, we have got 74 degrees on the Lincroft campus of Brookdale Community College. On 90.5 The Night, we've got Aaron Fraser.

0: Julian Baker with a really fitting song, especially for today. That's Heatwave. Widow's Peak giving a soft cover. And Aaron Fraser starting us off with It's a Shame. It's Brookdale Public Radio, 90.5 The Night. In local news, Brick Township police are investigating the apparent vandalism of a license plate reader camera after a metal pole supporting the device was cut down overnight. Officers discovered the damaged pole Wednesday morning near the Exxon station at Drum Point Road and Hooper Avenue. According to the Asbury Park Press, Acting Police Chief Henry Drew says the flock camera itself remained intact, and investigators believe someone used a reciprocating saw to cut through the roughly 15-foot metal pole. Police are reviewing the camera for possible evidence. The motive remains under investigation. Flock cameras, which alert officers to stolen or wanted vehicles, have been used in Brick since May of 2024. And according to Red Bank Green, an early morning fire in Red Bank displaced two families after flames tore through a duplex on Chestnut Street yesterday. Violet Longbons has more.
1: Fire Chief Michael Welsh says crews were called to the home just after 2:30 a.m. One firefighter was treated at the scene for exhaustion, but no residents were injured. Investigators believe the fire started outside the building and are focusing on exterior air conditioning units as they work to determine the cause. Firefighters from several neighboring communities assisted in bringing the blaze under control. The Red Cross is helping the displaced families while the investigation continues. For Brookdale Public Radio News, I'm Violet Longbons.
0: And I'm coming right back. 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
0: We've got a chance of showers and thunderstorms mainly late this afternoon. Increasing clouds with a high near 87 degrees. Heat index values making it feel as high as 100. We've got a chance of showers and thunderstorms overnight tonight. Mostly cloudy. 71 degrees is our low. Chance of showers and thunderstorms tomorrow, mainly between 4 and 5 p.m. Mostly cloudy. 85 degrees. Sunday brings sunny skies. 86. Right now in Middletown, we've got 74 degrees. And Father John Misty on 90.5 The Night.

0: That's Revolution and Back in Time. We also heard from The Killers for Cody. Graham Parker giving us Saturday Night is Dead, and Father John Misty starting us off with The Payoff. It's Brookdale Public Radio. It's 90.5 The Night. Let's check your commute. We have got Parkway northbound looking good on the Turnpike 195 and 18. In Brick, we've got Cedar Bridge Avenue east and westbound between Aurora Place and Brick Boulevard, blocked due to fallen power cables. In Middletown, we've got Palmer Avenue north and southbound between 35 and Main Street, closed, and the roadway is partially collapsed from flooding. This report has been brought to you by Mothers Against Drunk Driving at MAD.org. At Facebook, I'd love to hear from you. We're having some Friday fun. You're playing in the World Cup. What is your team's walkout song? Yeah, that's right. Having a little fun today. And just want to know from you. I want to thank our friends at KEXP for this idea. That's where we got it from. We heard from Jimmy, Queens We Will Rock You. Jody is going with Metallica's Enter Sandman. How about you? Tell me over at Facebook. 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
0: We are looking at a chance of showers and thunderstorms, mainly late this afternoon. Increasing clouds, 87 degrees is our high. Heat index values, though, as high as 100. 75 degrees right now on the Lincroft campus of Brookdale Community College. New pornographers are going to play us out of the hour. It's 90.5 The Night.

0: Ramones, that's Blitzkrieg Bop. And that's Peter's answer to my question over at Facebook. I'm asking today, if you were in the World Cup, what would your walkout song be? And you can tell me at facebook.com/Brookdale Public Radio.
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0: Hey everybody, happy Friday. It's July 10th. Coming up this hour, music from the Lemon Twigs, Led Zeppelin, and more. I've also got local news, local traffic, local weather, and I've got a question for you on Facebook. Let's keep it going right now with Turnover on 90.5 The Night.

of Asbury Park. That is Joe P. And Don't Want to Love You. We also heard from Raphael Sadiq, It's a Shame. And then Turnover, giving us Nightjar. It's Brookdale Public Radio. It's 90.5 The Night. On the roads right now, we have got no problems on the Parkway, Turnpike 195 or 18. In Brick, we've got Cedar Bridge Avenue East and Westbound between Aurora Place and Brick Boulevard, blocked due to fallen power cables. We're also looking in Middletown, Palmer Avenue North and Southbound between 35 and Main Street. That's closed due to the roadway partially collapsing from flooding. We've also got in Belford, 36 northbound between Main Street and East Road, a gas main break that is leaving the shoulder closed. Some minor delays through there. This report has been brought to you by Mothers Against Drunk Driving at mad.org. 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For James, it's Search and Destroy by the Stooges. How about you? You could tell me at facebook.com/Brookdale Public Radio. Right now in Middletown, we have got 76 degrees on the Lincroft campus of Brookdale Community College. On 90.5 The Night, we have got the Lemon Twigs.

0: Led Zeppelin wrapping up that set. We had Casey Musgraves in front of that, and I Believe in Ghosts. The Lemon Twigs, starting us off with Look for Your Mind. It's Brookdale Public Radio, 90.5 The Night. In local news, Brick Township Police are investigating the apparent vandalism of a license plate reader camera after a metal pole supporting the device was cut down overnight. Officers discovered the damaged pole Wednesday morning near the Exxon station at Drum Point Road and Hooper Avenue. According to the Asbury Park Press, Acting Police Chief Henry Drew says the flock camera itself remained intact, and investigators believe someone used a reciprocating saw to cut through the roughly 15-foot metal pole. Police are reviewing the camera for possible evidence. The motive remains under investigation. Flock cameras, which alert officers to stolen or wanted vehicles, have been used in Brick since May of 2024. And according to Red Bank Green, an early morning fire in Red Bank displaced two families after flames tore through a duplex on Chestnut Street yesterday. Violet Longbons has more.
1: Fire Chief Michael Welsh says crews were called to the home just after 2:30 a.m. One firefighter was treated at the scene for exhaustion, but no residents were injured. Investigators believe the fire started outside the building and are focusing on exterior air conditioning units as they work to determine the cause. Firefighters from several neighboring communities assisted in bringing the blaze under control. The Red Cross is helping the displaced families while the investigation continues. For Brookdale Public Radio News, I'm Violet Longbons.
0: And I'm coming right back. It's Brookdale Public Radio.
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0: We've got a chance of showers and thunderstorms mainly after 4 today. Increasing clouds with a high near 87 degrees. Heat index values making it feel as high as 100. We've got a chance of showers and thunderstorms overnight tonight. Mostly cloudy. 71 degrees is our low. Tomorrow brings a chance of showers and thunderstorms late in the afternoon. Mostly cloudy. 85 degrees and sunny Sunday. 86. 76 right now on the Lincroft campus of Brookdale Community College. 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

0: Mumford & Sons giving a Shadow of a Man. Every time I hear Mumford & Sons, especially that song, I get really excited for the next season of Ted Lasso. Yeah, Marcus Mumford did the music for it, if you watched it. And the next season comes out August 5th. So I'm really excited. I might watch it all again. We also heard in that set from Dope Lemon, Streets of Your Town, The Romantics giving us First In Line and Social Distortion, started it off with The Way Things Were. It's Brookdale Public Radio, 90.5 The Night. If you were in the World Cup, what would your walkout song be? For Joanne, it would be The White Stripes, Seven Nation Army. John would go with Godzilla by Blue Oyster Cult. 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
0: We have got a chance of showers and thunderstorms mainly late this afternoon. Increasing clouds for the day with a high near 87 degrees. Heat index values making it feel as high as 100. 77 degrees right now on the Lincroft campus of Brookdale Community College. We are getting to the top of the hour with Deer Tip.

Iggy Pop, that's Lust for Life, and that's Joseph's answer to my question at Facebook. I'm asking today for a song that you would play as your walkout song if you were in the World Cup. You can answer at facebook.com/Brookdale Public Radio. Coming up this hour, I've got some great stuff headed your way. We'll hear from Nirvana, Billy Idol, and more. Let's keep it going right now with Jesse Wells on 90.5 The

0: Grace Cummings and I'm Not Crazy. We had Nirvana covering David Bowie for The Man Who Sold the World, coming off of Unplugged from 1994. Chuck Reagan in there and Meet You in the Middle with Brian Fallon of Gaslight Anthem. And Jesse Wells starting us off with Won't You Come Out Tonight. It's Brookdale Public Radio 90.5 The Night, and we're having some Friday fun over at Facebook.com/Brookdale Public Radio. I'm asking for you to tell me what your walkout song would be if you were in the World Cup. We're getting some really, really great answers. For instance, we heard Gregory, Pat Benatar's All Fired Up, and Robert's going with Kenny Loggins' Danger Zone. 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
1: 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Captain Jack, the Billy Joel tribute band, hits the stage Friday, and on Sunday, Silverstein and Story of the Year takes to the summer stage. Next Saturday, it's Billy Currington and Kit Moore. On Friday, the 24th, Shaky Graves and Dope Lemon are on the stage, followed by Lucy Dacus on the 25th. 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

0: That's Interpol and See Out Loud, new off of This Mirror Weighs a Ton. Billy Idol in there with Eyes Without a Face, a remix from 2021. Thin Lizzy giving us The Boys Are Back in Town, and Noah Kahan starting us off with Doors. 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
0: Thanks so much, everybody, for hanging out with me today. I had a great time. I hope you did as well. Let's do it again on Monday. I'll be here at 6 a.m., and I hope you'll join me then. I'm leaving off with Kurt Vile on 90.5 The Night. Have a great weekend, everybody.

a cheery song to start out our Friday morning here on Brookdale Public Radio 90.5 the night. Yeah, Death Wish from Jason Isbell and the 400 unit. We also heard Wonder from Danger Mouse and more. Also the Damn Walls, Ray LaMontagne and Nick Lowe. Good stuff here on this Friday. Like I said, getting ready for the weekend. I wanted to start off our time together. Well, even though I did technically start it off with Death Wish from Jason Isbell and the 400 unit, with a celebration of the release of an album, actually a movie, and a soundtrack to a Beatles movie. And it was their first movie that they released back in 1964. And I figured I would play you a tune from A Hard Day's Night. And so here are the Beatles and I Love Her on Brookdale Public Radio.

0: new album from Humbirds, not quite out yet. It'll be out in late September, but we got our hands on a single from it called Daughter of Empire. On Brookdale Public Radio, 90.5 The Night, we heard Carmelita from Warren Zevon. Silence is Golden from The Beths. The Beths, actually, just got some word the other day. The Beths are going to be playing at Starland Ballroom on September 25th. As a matter of fact, that's actually the same day that Humbird album is coming out. So it's going to be a big day. Also, Jesse Malin, Hollywood Forever, his new single. And then we went way back to 1964 to celebrate the anniversary of the release of A Hard Day's Night from the Beatles. One of my favorite tunes from the Beatles. A little bit of a deeper cut. And I love her here on 90.5 The Night. And I love that you're hanging out with me.
1: 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And so does the Wonder Bar, 5th and Ocean Avenues in Asbury Park, presenting Happy Mondays, the long-running local music showcase each and every Monday starting at 7 p.m. And not only are there always several local bands playing, but each Monday is also Industry Night. 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That's Happy Mondays every Monday starting at 7 p.m. at the Wonder Bar, 5th and Ocean Avenues in Asbury Park, a proud sponsor of 90.5 The Night.
2: 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And this week's Song of the Week is Low Cut Connie's Living in the USA. Adam Wiener has spent more than a decade building Low Cut Connie into one of America's most exciting rock and roll acts. Praised by the likes of Barack Obama, and Bruce Springsteen, and Elton John, the Philadelphia artist is back with his 8th studio album, Living in the USA. 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And you could download that Song of the Week from Low Cut Connie called Living in the USA now at 90.5thenight.org.
0: Just to let you guys know, if you're in the area of Wildwood Crest, there is a silver alert. Police are looking for Maria Canseco, 75. She was last seen near Stockton Road and the beach. She has Alzheimer's and diabetes. She's 5'2", speaks limited English, primarily speaking Italian, and was last seen wearing a blue T-shirt and black pants. If you happen to see her, dial 911 immediately. Again, a silver alert down in Wildwood Crest. Here's Broken Social Scene and Only the Good I Keep on 90.5.

0: at Swap Meet on Brookdale Public Radio. I know, with an exclamation point. It sounds like there's an exclamation point in that song too, right? We heard Flowers from Real Estate, Turnstiles, I Care, Portishead taking us back to the trip-hop days of 1994 with Sour Times, and then Broken Social Scene, Only the Good I Keep. That is another new track for you on 90.5 The Night.
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0: Here's something brand new from Caroline Rose. She apparently played this song a lot on tour over the past couple of years and has never committed it to record or to tape or to compute. Well, you know what I mean. The new single from Caroline Rose is called Yip Yip Yow, and here it is on 90.5 The Night.

That's Pearl Jam. The Versus record, the Rear View Mirror on 90. But that album, you know, a lot of people talk about how 10 is a fantastic album. I would argue Versus is also, they had a great run back in the day. And Versus, another solid no skipper right there. King Tuff with Tell Me. We heard My Sweet Lord from George Harrison. Also Blondshell in that set. We heard Blondshell and Bully giving us Docket, the classic from Dick Dale, as well as Caroline Rose on Brookdale Public Radio. All right, time to shift gears a little bit. I figured I'd take us back to 2007 to hear some White Stripes. Here's Iggy Thump on Brookdale Public Radio.

0: Life on the Run, that is new music from Brandi Carlile on Brookdale Public Radio. I said this yesterday, too. I'm very excited whenever we see new Brandi Carlile come across our collective desks. We heard Biko from Peter Gabriel, Sarah Jarosz's Columbia and 89th. We also heard something from Asbury Park's own Surfing for Daisy. That was Hot Blood and Icky Thump. That song from the White Stripes, I may have broken the speakers in the studio because I had that cranked up so high. Just to throw that out there. I'll figure out how to fix it.
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0: All right, here's a new one from Wishy. 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

0: Buffalo Traffic Jam. That is the track called Broken Love. It's 90.5. The night with Pete Yorn in there, too. Pete, a native of New Jersey. We heard the man, a bogus operandi from The Hives. A little Veruca Salt for you there, too. Just love the beginning of that whatever, the scream, yelp in the beginning of Seether. Good stuff. And then Lovesick. That was Wishy here on Brookdale Public Radio.
1: 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Captain Jack, the Billy Joel tribute band, hits the stage Friday, and on Sunday, Silverstein and Story of the Year takes to the summer stage. Next Saturday, it's Billy Currington and Kip Moore. On Friday, the 24th, Shaky Graves and Dolph Lemon are on the stage, followed by Lucy Dacus on the 25th. 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More information and schedule of shows are online at StonePonyOnline.com.
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1: Good afternoon, I'm Michelle McBride with your 90.5 Second News Update. Brick Township Police are investigating the apparent vandalism of a license plate reader camera after a metal pole supporting the device was cut down overnight. Officers discovered the damaged pole Wednesday morning near the Exxon station at Drum Point Road and Hooper Avenue. According to the Asbury Park Press, Acting Police Chief Henry Drew says the flock camera itself remained intact, and investigators believe someone used a reciprocating saw to cut through the roughly 15-foot metal pole. Police are reviewing the camera for possible evidence. The motive remains under investigation. Flock cameras, which alert officers to stolen or wanted vehicles, have been used in Brick since May of 2024. And according to Red Bank Green, an early morning fire in Red Bank displaced two families after flames tore through a duplex on Chestnut Street yesterday. Violet Longbons has more.
2: Fire Chief Michael Welsh says crews were called to the home just after 2:30 a.m. One firefighter was treated at the scene for exhaustion, but no residents were injured. Investigators believe the fire started outside the building and are focusing on exterior air conditioning units as they work to determine the cause. Firefighters from several neighboring communities assisted in bringing the blaze under control. The Red Cross is helping the displaced families while the investigation continues. For Brookdale Public Radio News, I'm Violet Longbons.
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3: Good afternoon, everybody. It is 90.5 The Night. And, you know, as you well know, earlier today we did a little tribute to the Beatles album, A Hard Day's Night, actually the movie, that came out today in 1964. Also today, born is the late, great Greg Kinn. And Greg had a couple of really great pop tunes in the late 70s and early 80s. And we lost Greg a couple of years ago. But I wanted to keep his memory alive by playing one of my favorite songs from Greg. Here's the breakup song, The Greg Kinn Band on 90.5 The Night, Brookdale Public Radio.

0: It's All Them Witches. It's 90.5 the night. The track is called The Welterweight. A little Thundercat for you there, too. Thundercat on bass there. Them Changes. Forgiving Ties from Deer Tick. With the new music from the Black Keys before that, Who's Been Fooling You? And then we were celebrating the birth of Greg Kinn by playing the Greg Kinn Band's The Breakup Song. They don't write them. Well, Greg, you certainly did. And I'm glad that we were able to play it on 90.5 The Night.
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0: Truewind you hear right there. They're playing a Low Dive in the near future. Reality Check is the name of the tune from TV Star on Brookdale Public Radio. We hear the Blake Babies giving us Temptation Eyes. Tyler Ball, great game. What a great voice on Tyler, man. That is I Believe in Love and Close to Me. Another love song from The Cure, and then Locust with Long Distance Lover. It's Brookdale Public Radio, 90.5 The Night. Thanks for hanging out on this Friday afternoon. It's a little bit warm out there, but it's nice out. You should check it out if you have a chance to step out of the office.
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0: Big Modern is the new album from Goose, and they've released a new single from it, and we're playing it for you right now. It's called Good Times, End Times on 90.5 The Night.

Lenny Kravitz. It ain't over till it's over. I think that was one of the first songs that kind of broke Lenny out. And it was funny because then a lot of people would say he's like a retro act, but really not. That's Mama Said, or from Mama Said, I should say, from Lenny Kravitz. And his mama is Roxy Roker. How about that? Courtney Barnett gave us One Thing at a Time. We had a little G-Love in there, some P-Funk, as well as New Pornographers and Goose's new track, Good Times, End Times, here on 90.5 of the Night, as we keep plugging along on this Friday afternoon, waiting for that bell to go off for the weekend. Here's Cake and Short Skirt, Long Jacket on Brookdale Public Radio, 90.5 the Night.

0: Kevin Morby is going to be the Rob's in-studio guest on Acoustic Cafe this weekend. You can check out Acoustic Cafe on Sunday mornings. That was 100,000 from Kevin Morby. King of Pain from The Police. We also heard Brittany Howard's What Now? Joe, that's the new track from Joe Keery called Delicia. And then Cake. We went back to Comfort Eagle and her long skirt or short skirt, long jacket on 90.5 The Night.
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0: This new track from the Mountain Goats apparently was based on true events. It's a track called Charlie Sheen Reaches Out to the Feds on 90.5 The Night.

0: Brian Fallon and the Painkillers, the title track to their new record called Not Bad for New Jersey. And that certainly is not bad for New Jersey at all. Good friend of the station, Griffin House there. We heard Tell Me a Lie, Capsized from Andrew Bird. Also The Seeker, The Who on Brookdale Public Radio, as well as The Mountain Goats. And from their new album, Days, we heard Charlie Sheen reaches out to the feds. And like I mentioned before, apparently based on true events.
1: 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This Thursday, Nicole Atkins takes the stage, with Corey Blair opening the evening. 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
0: You know, it may be one of those things just because, you know, we're here in Jersey in the New York metro area that we know what a bodega is. This band is actually from New York City. They're called Bodega, but I wonder if bodega means anything to people outside of our general area. I'm going to do some investigating. Hey, if you're listening, by the way, outside of the area, are there bodegas? If you're listening online, yeah, I know I'm sure there are people listening live in Europe somewhere at some point. So shoot me an email. I'd be interested to know if they have bodegas in, like, you know, Frankfurt. Here's All Inside Aquarium, new music from Bodega here on 90.5 The Night.

Lucy Dacus on 90.5 The Night. That was from an album from a couple years back called Historian Addictions. And there's some new music from Lucy Dacus that you'll be hearing real soon here on 90.5 The Night. We heard from The Spinners and It's a Shame. That's one of those songs you just can't get enough of, right? Children of the Empire from Way's Blood. They Might Be Giants. Don't let's start. Bodega gave us All Inside Aquarium as well here on 90.5 The Night. Here's a new track from Rostam. Now, Rostam was at one point in time a member of Vampire Weekend. He's put out a solo album or two, and now is something brand new from his American Stories album. It's Back of a Truck on Brookdale Public Radio.

0: Big World is the name of the album from Howdy. Try here on 90.5 The Night. Allison from Elvis Costello, one of those songs that when you pay attention to lyrics, gives it a whole different meaning. It's almost like Every Breath You Take from The Police. Just a very different meaning to the song when you pay attention to the lyrics. People of Substance from Craig Finn. We also heard from Spin Doctors as well from their breakthrough record, Pocketful of Kryptonite, Two Princes, and Rostam's Back of a Truck. Some new music from the American Stories album here on 90.5 The Night.
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0: It's one of those songs, so when you have headphones on, it really messes with your brain. Devin Gilfillian and Black Dog Rabbit Hole here on 90.5 The Night. Speaking of things being in stereo, we heard from the Cars, Light Waves with I'm All Right, a band out of Asbury Park. We also heard Portugal the Man pairing up with Unknown Mortal Orchestra to give us Summer of Love, and then Pillory from Devin Thompson here on 90.5. And it was a bit of a Devin sandwich, if you will. I'm just getting hungry, I guess. All right, let's take a look out in on the waves, and you know who can do that for us? Rick.
1: Good Friday afternoon, surfers, 90.5 The Night listeners. This is Aloha Rick with the Afternoon Surf Report update brought to you by the Jersey Shore chapter of the Surf Rider Foundation. All right, surfers in the water, it's summertime stuff happening. It's a beautiful day. Bring the kids, small boards, soft boards. There's some tiny little waves out there to go play with. Knee to thigh, occasional waist-high wave. Still offshore wind, ooh, making it hot at the beach. And hey, it's a beautiful day. Get out there, go jump in the ocean. JerseyShore.SurfRider.org, JerseyShore.SurfRider.org. And we'll catch you Monday morning with the next Surf Report for the Jersey Shore chapter of the Surf Rider Foundation. Make it a great weekend. Aloha.
0: And you have a great weekend, too. And aloha to you, Rick, and aloha to you out there as well. Jeff's coming in at 3 o'clock. Here's Brother Wallace, and you're the man on Brookdale Public Radio.

Teenage Fan Club. Starting off our Friday afternoon, finally Friday, with It's a Bad World. Jeff Raspy here with you on this Friday afternoon. We are looking at a chance of showers and thunderstorms this afternoon, mostly cloudy. Temperatures in the mid to upper 80s. Tonight, chance of showers and thunderstorms. Then a slight chance of showers. After midnight, patchy fog. After 11 as well, otherwise mostly cloudy. Low to mid 70s. Tomorrow, chance of showers and thunderstorms in the later afternoon, mostly cloudy, mid 80s. Saturday night, partly cloudy. Temperatures in the upper 60s. And your outlook for Sunday, sunny with highs in the mid 80s. It's 85 under overcast skies right now in Middletown. We'll start off the next bit of music with this new one from the Linda Lindas. It's called Burning Out on 90.5 The Night.

0: That's the band Mac Saturn out of Detroit. Ain't Like You from their Bound South album. And they'll be joining us on the Bradley Beach Beach for Songwriters on the Beach in 2 weeks, I believe, the 23rd of July. Yeah, fingers crossed we have better weather that week than we did last night. Mm-hmm. Jeff Raspy here with you on this Friday afternoon. We also heard from The Replacements going back for Unsatisfied. Tired of Taking It Out on You from Wilco, the Urban Renewal Project with Hide and Burning Out. New music from the Linda Lindas. Starting off that set.
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0: That's a brand new one from Jesse Wells here on 90.5 The Night. It is called Won't You Come Out Tonight from the upcoming album Masks Off. Stone Temple Pilots right before that with Pretty Penny. I'll Be Around from the Damn Wells, who are going to be around again. Hopefully they turn this into an annual reunion, unless they get back together full time. Later this fall, they'll be reuniting for a show in New York City and a show in Los Angeles, which is one more show than they played last year when they only played a New York City show. So, yeah, come on, guys. You can do this. XTC and That's It to the Mayor of Simpleton and Punching the Flowers from the new Death Cab for Cutie album, I Built You a Tower.
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0: So, the National Weather Service has issued a severe thunderstorm warning for Middlesex and Monmouth counties beginning at 3:40, which was a couple of minutes ago, and ending at 4:40. So, brace yourselves for some more wild weather, it looks like. Also, earlier this afternoon, some of you may know, earlier this afternoon, the Count Basie Center for the Arts in Red Bank honored Fred Schneider and Kate Pearson from the B-52s, as well as Dramarama, by inducting them into their Walk of Fame, the Walk of Fame in front of the Count Basie Center over in Red Bank. And I happened to be there. I actually helped induct Dramarama into the Count Basie Walk of Fame. It was great to finally meet Fred Schneider and Kate Pearson. After all these years, you'd think it would have happened already, but no, it happened today. and of course, they are New Jersey natives. Fred from right here on the Jersey Shore, Kate from North Jersey, Weehawken and Rutherford primarily. So here's a couple for them and for everybody at the Basie. Thanks for the invite. It was a fantastic early afternoon, great fun, and looking forward to seeing both the B-52s and Dramarama at the Park Stage in Freehold tomorrow night.

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1: Ooh.

Starting off the 4 o'clock hour with Holy Branches from Radical Face. Going back a ways for that one. Radical Face, pseudonym for a guy named Ben Cooper. Jeff Raspy here with you on this Friday afternoon, finally Friday, till about 7. That's when the Stuku comes in. New music from M.T. Jones, who's out on the tour with the Heavy Heavy right now. This is from the new album Joy. It's called So Lost on 90.5 The Night.

0: That's a new one from Jack White. Dollar Bill from the upcoming Frozen Charlotte album. Thievery Corporation right before that. Revolution Solution. The Beatles, of course, with Paperback Writer. And let's see, The Warren Treaty in that set, going back a couple of years for Ain't No Harm in Me. And So Lost, new music from MT Jones, starting it off. Coming up, some new music from Modest Mouse.
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The National Weather Service in Mount Holly, New Jersey has issued a severe thunderstorm warning for southeastern Monmouth County in central New Jersey until 4:45 p.m. At 4:18 p.m., a severe thunderstorm was located over Farmingdale, or 9 miles west of Asbury Park, moving southeast at 30 miles per hour. Hazard, 60 miles per hour wind gusts. Source, radar indicated. Impact, damage to roofs, siding, trees, and power lines is possible. Locations impacted include Asbury Park, Howell, Tinton Falls, Mena, Squam, Point Pleasant Beach, Farmingdale, Allenwood, Collingwood Park, Point Pleasant, Eatontown, Neptune City, Brielle, Spring Lake Heights, Bradley Beach, Spring Lake, Avon-by-the-Sea, Seagirt, Interlaken, Deal, and Allenhurst. This includes the following highways: Interstate 195 in New Jersey between mile markers 30 and 34. Garden State Parkway between mile markers 95 and 106. For your protection, move to an interior room on the lowest floor of a building. Repeating, a severe thunderstorm warning has been issued until 4:45 p.m. for the following county: Monmouth, New Jersey.

0: As Low Cut Connie with Oh Yeah from the new album Living in the USA. It's a week old now. Oh Yeah is also this week's Song of the Week. This week, you can visit 90.5thenight.org. You'll see a picture of Adam from Low Cut Connie and the download link for Oh Yeah. Thanks to Low Cut Connie for letting us do that and helping celebrate the massive week that Low Cut Connie has had since the album Living in the USA came out last Friday. Blue Moon from Beck, Joe P gave his birthday baby. Athena from Born Ruffians and Modest Mouse starting it off. Picking Dragon's Pockets from the new one. An Eraser and a Maze.
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0: So hopefully next Thursday night for Songwriters on the Beach, the weather will be nicer than it was last night because Nicole Atkins, along with Corey Blair, will be there on the beach in Bradley Beach next Thursday night. Here's the first single from Nicole's upcoming album, Drama. It comes out in September. This is called When the Night Falls from Nicole Atkins on 90.5 The Night.

going back a bunch for that one. The Long Shot, which was one of several side projects that Billy Joe Armstrong of Green Day has had over the years. Soul Surrender from The Long Shot, starting off our 5 o'clock hour. Jeff Raspy with you till 7. That's when Stuku comes in with his Daily Dose of Dead. Then the Beatle Break at 8. Then the 905 Blues at 905. And then at 11, Sean Carolyn will be here. And Stuku can go wherever he wants to go. Sean will have Alt Rock Radio like he does every Friday night. 2 hours of new and old alternative music starting at 11 p.m. The Alt Rock Radio Show. Brand new music up next from Michigander, also known as Jason Singer. New album's called Over Before You Know It. This is Freaking Out, new from Michigander on 90.5 The Night, Brookdale Public Radio.

0: Led Zeppelin from the Presence album Candy Store Rock. Here on 90.5 The Night, Twizzlers, the latest from Cigarettes After Sex. We heard from Japanese Breakfast with Orlando in Love, Like a Woman from Lady Blackbird, and Michigander starting it off. Freaking Out, first track off the new album, Over Before You Know It.
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1: New music from Mumford & Sons, wrapping up that set. Shadow of a Man from the new album Prize Fighter. Lloyd Cole and the Commotions with a great old one. Are You Ready to Be Heartbroken? Neil Halstead in the middle of that set. A solo record from Neil. Neil is usually, or actually has been known to be, in both Mojave 3 and Slow Dive. Slow Dive weren't a band for a long time. Then they started again. Mojave 3 has not been a band in a long time. And Neil hasn't made a solo album in a long time. So I guess technically we can say it's Neil Halstead from Slow Dive. Beautiful Beats from Not a Surf and Goose, starting it off with Torero.
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That's Buffalo Nichols, starting off our 6 o'clock hour. Sorry It Was You, from 5 or 6 years ago. Jeff Raspy with you. A little bit after 6 o'clock now. That means Stu Koo will be here in about an hour with his Daily Dose of Dead. Also, the Beatle Break at 8, the 905 Blues at 905, and then at 11, Sean Carolyn will be here with Alt Rock Radio, and Stu Koo can go home if he wants. Or he can go out. You and I both know Stu Koo. He'll probably go out. Johnny Marr has a new album coming, The Age of Everything. This is the first single, Spin, from the great Johnny Marr on 90.5 The Night.

0: That's a new one from Sylvanesso. It's called Hot Slob. Mid-90s classic from Bush. Right before that, Come Down. Last one standing from Monophonics, The Band, with an all-time classic, Stage Fright, title track to that album. And Johnny Marr with a brand new one. Johnny Marr, of course, formerly of The Smiths and a bunch of other bands as well, ever since The Smiths broke up. But he's also had several solo albums. The next one's going to be called The Age of Everything. We heard Spin.
1: 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Captain Jack, the Billy Joel tribute band, hits the stage Friday, and on Sunday, Silverstein and Story of the Year takes to the summer stage. Next Saturday, it's Billy Currington and Kip Moore. On Friday, the 24th, Shaky Graves and Dope Lemon are on the stage, followed by Lucy Dacus on the 25th. August shows include John Cafferty and the Bieber Brown Band, Disco Palooza, Donovan Frankenreiter, Dog Park, Dogs in a Pile, and Modest Yahoo. 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
0: Here's something from the New York City band Endearments, who will be joining us at Songwriters on the Beach on the 30th of July, I believe it is. 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Endearments from the new album, An Always Open Door. Here's Summer Sun, appropriately enough. You're on 90.5 The Night.

0: It's Dear Tick from the new album Queen-O-Matic. Sweetest Things. The Wallflowers were the great old one. Three Marlenas. Mount Holly Jail from local favorites Jackson Pines. We heard from Dumpster Funk along with Marcus King doing United Nations Stomp. And Summer Sun from Endearments, band out of New York City, from their album An Always Open Door.
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0: Casey Musgraves will wrap things up for us on this Friday. Don't go anywhere, though. Stuku's up next at 7. I, Jeff Raspy, will be back on Monday at 3. I'll leave you with this new one from Casey. It's called I Believe in Ghosts from the new album Middle of Nowhere. Here on 90.5 The Night, Brookdale Public Radio.

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1: All right, we made it through another week here, work week anyway. The fun begins right now. We got our dose of dead here on 90.5 The Night. We'll take it up to 11, hand off to Sean Carolyn for 2 hours of terrific alternative tunes, old and new. We'll have a bit of blues around 9.05, our Beatle break, a little more Ringo for you. This week was his birthday, number 86. And as I said, we got your dead lined up. We'll hear from Noah Kahan's new album. I got some great Cummings coming this hour, and Brandon Flowers as well. But before we get to all that great music to share, we got a little bit of weather to roll around with. We had a couple of showers out there today. It looks like chance of thunderstorms and showers are still in the forecast before 11 p.m. Then you might have some showers around 1 a.m. Patchy fog after 11 as well. Otherwise, mostly cloudy. Lows around 72 degrees and light west winds. Looks like Saturday you got a chance of showers and thunderstorms. Also possible afternoon, but it should be mostly cloudy day with a high near 79. So I think there's still UVs out there. So you're going to need that sunblock one way or another. Saturday night, partly cloudy with lows around 69. And then your best day of the weekend should be sunny Sunday with temperatures in the mid-80s. That sounds like beach weather to me. Well, we are going to roll into the tunes tonight with a little something here from the Jerry Garcia Band.

0: Finished our dose with a bird song today on 90.5 The Night. You got new Riders of the Purple Sage in there, Panama Red. I'm Here to Get My Baby Out of Jail is where we started. That was the Jerry Garcia acoustic band. I should have been a little more specific before, but we're going to take a break. Hope you like that set. And Joan Armatrading coming up, and so is classic Curtis Mayfield.
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0: Well, lots of fun things happening in our area this weekend, not the least of which is happening tonight over at Lowdive in Asbury Park. It should be a great birthday party happening over there for Sheila. So enjoy your night, Sheila. And see, Sandy Mack's going to be over there. It looks like James Dalton might be on hand. And let's see, who else? I think Mike Jaskowitz might be there too. So have a good time and be careful. Right now, Willing and Able, it's Noah Kahn.

0: Something funky from Curtis Mayfield to finish off that lineup. Pusha Man, Gone with the Wind, the new one from Brother Wallace before that. Joan Armatrading singing about a little love and affection. Willing and Able, Noah Kahan, starting things off in that set. Grace Cummings has something new you want to hear, and I got a classic from Humble Pie, too.
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0: And my friend's Electric Rodeo Band about to be taking the stage over at McCann's tonight. So go on and see those guys if you're down in the Belmar area. I'm Not Crazy. It's new from Grace Cummings on The Night.

0: Much like the weather, that is Humble Pie with Hot and Nasty. All them witches, Hot and Nasty Witches, that's something to think about. The Welterweight is the new one from that band, All Them Witches. Grace Cummings in there with I'm Not Crazy. That is debatable from what I understand. And Brandon Flowers coming up to take us to the Beatle break.
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0: All right, next hour we'll fill your ears with new Jesse Malin. I have The Strokes coming your way, Grip Weeds covering a classic, and Joan Jett and the Blackhearts, two amongst the great tunes we'll share. So keep it where you got it, 90.5 Tonight. 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